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1: Good morning. This is Akashvani, the news read by Saira Mujtaba. Prime Minister Narendra Modi and US Vice President J.D. Vance discussed ways to further deepen India-US comprehensive global strategic partnership across key areas. Mr. Modi received a phone call from Vice President Vance yesterday. In a social media post, Mr. Modi said they noted the sustained momentum in the high-level engagements and reaffirmed their commitment to further strengthening cooperation in trade, defense, critical and emerging technologies, energy security, and critical minerals. Both the leaders also exchanged views on regional and global developments of mutual interest. Mr. Modi congratulated Mr. Vance and Second Lady Usha on the birth of their son and conveyed best wishes to the entire family. Minister of State for External Affairs Kirti Vardhan Singh called on President of Cote d'Ivoire Alassane Ouattara in Abidjan yesterday. Mr. Singh discussed the growing India-Cote d'Ivoire partnership and reaffirmed India's shared commitment to advancing Prime Minister Modi's vision of stronger and deeper engagement with Africa. In a social media post, Mr. Singh said that he is looking forward to further strengthening their long-standing friendship and expanding bilateral cooperation across diverse areas. The Har Ghar Tiranga campaign will begin today and will run through the 17th of this month. The initiative is aimed at encouraging citizens to hoist the national flag and participate in activities celebrating patriotism, national unity, and India's cultural heritage. This year's campaign holds special significance as it coincides with the 150th anniversary of India's national song, Vande Mataram, bringing together the national flag and the national song in a unique celebration of patriotism. As part of the celebrations, mass singing of Vande Mataram will be organized across the country. More than 200 Indian embassies, high commissions and consulates will organize a series of events to mark the campaign. A key highlight this year will be the Suryapath Tiranga digital relay, in which 54 Indian missions and posts selected according to the sunrise sequence across time zones will participate. The relay will begin on 15th August from India's easternmost

diplomatic mission in Fiji and conclude at the Consulate General of India in San Francisco. In Jammu and Kashmir, the annual Amarnath Yatra will remain suspended on both Pahalgam and Baltal routes from today. The decision to temporarily halt the Yatra has been taken due to recent rains, repair work of pilgrimage tracks, and forecast of adverse weather conditions over the next few days. No fresh Yatra convoy was allowed to leave the Bhagwati Nagar base camp in Jammu yesterday as a precautionary measure amid rains and inclement weather conditions prevailing in Ramban district and parts of Kashmir. The India Meteorological Department has issued an orange alert for heavy to very heavy rainfall over Uttarakhand and Chhattisgarh today. Heavy rainfall is also expected over Haryana, Chandigarh, Himachal Pradesh, Punjab, Uttar Pradesh, Bihar, Rajasthan, Jharkhand, Madhya Pradesh and parts of Northeast India. The Met Department also predicted thunderstorms accompanied by lightning and gusty winds over Jammu Kashmir, Andhra Pradesh, Kerala, Mahi, Karnataka, Tamil Nadu, Puducherry, Karaikal, Lakshadweep and Andaman and Nicobar Islands for today. Iranian President Masoud Pezeshkian has reaffirmed Tehran's commitment to diplomacy and to safeguard its national interests while asserting that Iran will not be forced to surrender. In an interview published on his official website, Mr. Pezeshkian defended his government's decision to negotiate with the US and sign an MOU aimed at ending the war. He said Iran would honor its commitments as long as Washington fulfills its obligations under the agreement. He added that Tehran would have no obligation to continue the process if the US fails to meet its commitments. Earlier, US President Trump had expressed confidence that the conflict with Iran could end soon. Mr. Trump reiterated that the US remains committed to preventing Iran from acquiring a nuclear weapon. And India's Sagnik Roy and Sayanthan Koshari clinched the gold in the under 31 pairs at the 9th World Bridge Federation Youth France National Championships in China. In the first elimination round, 34 pairs competed and top 14 advanced to flight A, including the Indian duo. Bridge is a trick-taking card game played in partnerships. And that is the end of this news bulletin.

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0: Do I hear a bird singing? Which bird could it be? I don't see it, but hearing its song makes me remember of something. How lovely the song is. Why do I feel a pleasure as I listen to it? Hey, there's the bird. Such a small bird. It is soaring high up in the sky, continuing its song. Ah, and the song echoes in the open sky. There is something in my mind which I am unable to recall. All these that are happening has to have some relation with me. I have never been to this place. A place so quiet and far from the noise of London. It is so refreshing to be here in this open field. Ah, much better than sitting inside the room of my home. Ah, amidst the green field, I will walk over there. Oh, there is the singing bird. And who is that walking over there in this morning? Her hair all loose. Who is this lady? I will go up to her and see who she is. What is she reciting?
1: The earth was green, the sky was blue. I saw and heard one sunny morn. A skylark hang between the two, a singing speck above the corn. A stage below in gay accord, white butterflies dance on the wing. And still the singing skylark soared, and silent sang and soared to sing. The cornfield stretched a tender green to right and left beside my walks. I knew he had a nest unseen somewhere among the million stalks. And as I paused to hear his song,
0: While swift the sunny moments slid, perhaps his mate said, listening long, and listened longer than I did. Who are you? Why are you here?
1: You first tell me your name.
0: My name is Christina Rossetti. I am a poet born in London. The poem you just recited is a sonnet written by me when I was 19 years old.
1: Why did you write a sonnet?
0: Oh, when I saw the singing bird skylarked and the beauty of nature, I felt a desire to write about them. It is about life and nature. The song of the skylark was so beautiful and touching. Even the butterflies came to the cornfield to listen to the skylark singing. And I knew that the bird's nest must be among the cornfield.
1: What do you think the bird was?
0: I thought the bird carried the message of the Almighty for us to be happy and live happily.
1: The bird will not be a part of misfortunes or be trapped in the tricks of mankind. There are lines in the sonnet that carries this meaning.
0: How do you know such deep meanings of the lines? The readers won't be able to understand them. The readers won't be able to understand them like you.
1: Are you not thinking of how your loved ones will bear the pain when you leave this world and go to the other side of life?
0: That is true. No one can tell how they would react when I leave this life. It is to be felt in the heart and mind. And do you really like this poem of mine?
1: I do not like it. I am the poem itself. I have been mesmerized by the sweet song of the bird flying in between the blue sky and the green earth. This made me want to write the poem.
0: What are you saying? This poem is written by you? What kind of a lady are you? You are not listening to me. You are being very rude. Where have you come from?
1: The earth was green, the sky was blue. I saw and heard one sunny morn. A skylark hang between the two, a singing speck above the corn. Perfect! I don't need to change to the words. This is beautiful. Hey, the bird has started to sing again. Dear Miss Christina Rossetti, are you a good painter?
0: But why do you ask that?
1: I heard that your brother is a very good painter and that you were a model for him. If you can paint like him, then you should paint the beauty of this place.
0: How is it that she knows so much about me? Who could she be?
1: Let me try building up the next stanza. A stage below in gay accord, white butterflies dance on the wing, and still the singing skylark soared, and silent sang and soared to sing. I think this will do. I'll remember it.
0: What is happening here? Why is she roaming around reciting the poem?
1: The bird flies high up in the sky and butterfly flies amid the crops. I will now try to compose the next stanza.
0: Have I not composed the next stanza? I have. I have written it. I remember. The cornfields stretch a tender green to right and left beside my walks. I knew he had a nest unseen somewhere among the million stalks. Oh yes, I remember the fields of my youth where sop crops moved gently on either side of my path. I imagine the bird's nest hidden among the corn stalks, though my eyes could not see it. Still, I believed it must surely be there, hidden in the quiet field. That was when I was still very young. Now, in my late 30s, my body has changed, but my mind still carries the same wonder, listening to the song of the bird, carrying happiness, laughter, and a freedom untouched by the world's troubles. This young lady before me awakens the memories of my past, and here makes me remember my youthful days.
1: This is the exact place painted by my brother Dante Gabriel Rossetti. This is the one in his oil painting.
0: Who is she? How does she know about my family?
1: Even if I don't write down the lines, I'll try to finish composing the lines of my poem. And as I pause to hear his song, while swift the sunny moments lead, perhaps his mate sat listening long, and listened longer than I did. Now this makes my poem a complete one. I'll write down later.
0: Where is she going now? I will follow her. Why has she entered my home? My family members are receiving her with warmth and love. She has gone into a room. Isn't that my room? How dare she go into my room?
1: Let me now write down the lines I have composed. This will be a poem on the bird that celebrates nature and life.
0: What does the lady mean by her poem? I will walk up to her and see what she is writing. The earth was green. Isn't this my handwriting? Tell me who you are.
1: Don't you really recognize me?
0: No, I don't. But there is something I know.
1: Tell what it is.
0: That you are a shameless lady.
1: You say you are a writer and you don't know anything. I was here visiting you. It's time for me to leave.
0: Before you leave, tell me who you are.
1: Come near me and hold my hands. Don't be scared. I was about to leave, but your behavior stops me. Here, give me your hand. I am you, a younger you.
0: Yes. I see my younger self on her face. Oh, her body has entered into mine.

0: ꯁꯟꯗꯣꯛꯆꯔꯤꯕ ꯊꯧꯔꯝ ꯑꯁꯤ ꯗꯤꯄꯥꯔꯠꯃꯦꯟꯠ ꯑꯣꯐ ꯑꯦꯖꯨꯀꯦꯁꯟ ꯏꯁ ꯁꯃꯒ꯭ꯔ ꯁꯤꯛꯁꯥ ꯃꯅꯤꯄꯨꯔꯒꯤ ꯃꯈꯥꯗ ꯄꯨꯊꯣꯛꯆꯕꯅꯤ ꯊꯧꯔꯝ ꯑꯁꯤ ꯗꯤꯄꯥꯔꯠꯃꯦꯟꯠ ꯑꯣꯐ ꯑꯦꯖꯨꯀꯦꯁꯟ ꯏꯁꯀꯤ ꯌꯨꯇ꯭ꯌꯨꯕ ꯆꯦꯅꯦꯜꯗꯁꯨ ꯇꯥꯕ ꯐꯪꯕꯤꯒꯅꯤ ꯉꯁꯤꯒꯤ ꯀ꯭ꯂꯥꯁ ꯁꯕꯦꯟꯒꯤ ꯏꯪꯂꯤꯁ ꯁꯕꯖꯦꯛꯀꯤ ꯇꯥꯡꯀꯛ ꯑꯁꯤꯒ ꯃꯔꯤ ꯂꯩꯅꯕ ꯋꯥꯍꯪ ꯍꯪꯖꯔꯤ
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1: Is a simple yet profound approach to achieving inner peace, emotional balance, and mental well-being through meditation and self-awareness. In today's English talk, we explore the theme Sahaja Yoga, the simple path to inner peace and mental well-being, with PH Ibomcha Singh, retired general manager of NIPCO and a practicing Sahaja Yogi. The conversation is conducted by Gakjin Thabam Riday Sharma. So stay tuned as we discover how Sahaja Yoga can help us find greater peace, balance, and harmony within ourselves. Here is the first part of the conversation.
2: There are different types of yoga, but this yoga is well known for inner peace, awakening ourselves, and for mental well-being. We have so much to talk on this. So to talk more on this, we have the guest here in our studio. I won't say his name so that the listeners get to know more from himself. Welcome to the studio first.
3: Thank you. Myself, Phairojam Ibomsa Singh Shastri. Mm-hmm. Basically, I am electrical engineer, retired general manager of NIPCO. When I was in Shillong for my posting for about 10 years, during that period, in 1995, I have picked up this yoga. On 5th May 1995, I took my self-realization from Sahaja Yoga Center, Shillong. Since then, I have been practicing for last 31 years.
2: Okay, so you have not taken any medicine after practicing this yoga?
3: Yeah.
2: For our listeners, could you please tell them what exactly is this yoga?
3: So to say, so far, there are different types of yoga. Say 30 different types of yoga are now prevalent in this modern world. And Sahaja Yoga is the latest one. It has a specific difference with others because it is very much scientific and verifiable, and the results are very consistent. So nowadays, it is very well-known yoga. In the world, around 120 countries are practicing it. And in United Nations, there is one recreation society for last 20 years.
2: You also said that there are different types of yogas. How is it different from other yoga? How easy it is, or how different is the techniques that are there in this type of yoga?
3: In Sahaja Yoga, simply, the pure desire of the person is required, and then there will be one initiator or guru whose kundalini is already awakened, and he can easily awaken the kundalini of any newcomer. That is the major difference, vast difference.
2: Okay, so it is easy to awaken the person who really want to do this yoga. And what's the meaning of Sahaja? Why it is called Sahaja Yoga instead of calling other names?
3: It is a Sanskrit word. Saha means with. Ja means born.
2: Okay.
3: So born with. So whenever a person is born, then the system, which we call kundalini instrument or linga sharira or subtle system or subtle body, is already built in while he take birth. And the same subtle system will take away when he die.
2: Okay.
3: So this is an inherent asset of the person.
2: Why is this part described as effortless or spontaneous?
3: Because the seeker does not have to take mantra, jantra, or any other asanas, or any other method of awakening by he himself. Simply, he has to sit in a comfortable position. His divine power or kundalini mother is to be awakened by another person without touching the body.
2: Not by himself.
3: Not by himself. But now we have some 5 different methods of awakening kundalini of the seeker.
2: Okay.
3: So without going much rigorous processes, very spontaneously, the thing may be actualized. There is a difference.
2: Okay. And it can be done anywhere?
3: Anywhere, anytime.
2: Okay. Anywhere, anytime. It doesn't mean you have to go somewhere or some place to do that. It's not like that.
3: No, no. There is no binding of caste, creed, puddhabit, no binding of time. Anywhere, any place, if the seeker requires, he can get self-realization.
2: Okay. That's very good to hear that. And one thing is, what role does the subtle energy system, which is there in the yoga? You have also published a book as well. What role does this subtle energy system, like chakras and nadis, play in this Sahaja Yoga?
3: In short, there is a system called subtle body, sukshma sharira. This subtle body is in the same replica of the God.
2: Mm.
3: Whatever there is in the God, in the same manner, God has given this body to the human being.
2: Okay.
3: So we call it, in short, Linga Sarira. So it consists of the three energy channels and some energy centers we call sacra. So now these energy channels and energy centers are very much similar to our nervous system, say autonomic nervous system and the central nervous system. So the location of these chakras and nadis are easily expressed in terms of left sympathetic nervous system, right sympathetic nervous system, parasympathetic nervous system, pelvic plexus, aortic plexus, coliac plexus, like this. So these are the energy centers correspond to our medical science of different names. And the Kundalini itself is the Divine Mother, Adi Shakti, Adi Mother. She is the mother of all the mothers and guru of the, all the gurus. She is already in the subtle system, along with the Atma.
2: Okay.
3: So Atma, Pramatma, Prakriti, all these are in the subtle body. When it comes into newborn baby, so to say, all systems are activated. And when the body dies, the system will go back. This is called the energy channel or Kundalini instrument or subtle system.
2: Okay, which means it works entirely in the mechanism of the body then.
3: Yes.
2: Okay. How does Sahaja Yoga view the process of self-realization, which you also mentioned as well? How easy is it, or is it very difficult for that?
3: It is a very easy method. Otherwise, by the word itself, self-realization, according to Adi Shankaracharya, he said, Vedanta says that Atma and Paramatma are one and the same. This knowledge is called self-knowledge or self-realization. So this knowledge is called self-knowledge or self-realization or selfhood, holyhood, Buddha state, Jaini state, Gnostic, Dvija, Atma, Saksakara, and Atma Bodha. But these are theoretical knowledge. Unless the Kundalini is awoken, without practical self-realization, there cannot be any divine vibration.
2: Okay.
3: That means there is no yogam. To attain yogam from general yoga, we require this realization of the self by practically awakening Kundalini, not by any other theoretical knowledge.
2: Okay, we need to practice that. And how long it might take to do that, if we have to imagine ourselves?
3: It won't take much time.
2: Okay.
3: Within a few minutes.
2: Within a few minutes?
3: Yes. So far, we have collected some data from Ramakrishna Paramahansa's own words. He could awaken the Kundalini of the Swami Vivekananda by putting his hand on the head of the Swami Vivekananda. So this is a direct process. This process was banned by Ramakrishna Paramahansa. But now we can reintroduce it. So by putting hand over the head of the others. Number two is, we have some 10 steps which the person can practice. Or another may help without touching his body. And another method is, in case of the person below 12 years, no such practice is required. Simply we can put our two hands over his two hands, and we have to pray his Kundalini to be awakened. Then automatically the Kundalini of the boy or girl will be awakened immediately. So he will feel cool breeze of the Holy Ghost, mani divine vibration, Param Saitana. So that does not take even 1-2 minutes also. And third, last one is, anybody who is willing to be awakened, then we can apply our attention, citta, to his muladhara. And we have to request, then, O Divine Mother, please be awakened, your son, like that you should be awakened. You have been sleeping in this body for years together and for many, many births. This time your son wants that you should be awakened. So when we apply the citta to the Kundalini of the other person, immediately it will be awakened. And we have seen it in many cases. Practically, it was verifiable with us.
2: Sorry to interrupt, but I really want to know, is it scientific, or how can we just awaken the person who doesn't realize himself, or how can we do that? Is it that easy? You said that it can be done in minutes.
3: Yes. Because let us take an example of a house. In that new house, house wiring is completed. Simply, the house is to be connected with the main line.
2: Right.
3: So there will be a main switch. And there will be a fuse wire.
2: Right.
3: The lineman will come and he will provide the fuse wire and he will put on the switch. Then power will flow.
2: Right.
3: So like this, Kundalini is already built in. It is a powerhouse.
2: Okay.
3: In the Bhava Sagar, there is a gap. called craniosacral outflow in medical science.
2: Right.
3: That gap is to be abridged by a person having divine vibration.
2: Okay.
3: So once the vibration is applied, there is a bridging of the gap. And we pray the Kundalini to work up. Kundalini will work up instantaneously.
2: You also mentioned Kundalini several times. How can you explain this Kundalini awakening in simple words for listeners to understand easily?
3: Anyway, in our subtle body or Linga Sarira, the Mother Kundalini or Prakriti, Atma, Paramatma, Chitta, Ahankara, all these are built up. And in the sacrum bone, which is very much sacred, the Greek knew it, it is a sacred bone. Where the antenna is there, that is Kundalini. So we have to approach by proper method, who knows how to awaken. So when our citta apply or request the Kundalini, she is ready, ever ready to wake up, but no one approaches her. So Kundalini is in the sacrum bone since birth. It is lying in the 3.5 coil formation.
2: And 3.5?
3: 3.5 coil formation in horizontal position.
2: Okay.
3: But it is just like a female cobra facing downward.
2: Okay.
3: So the person who knows when approaches the mother Kundalini, her face will turn up. And a fraction of the Kundalini, which is a vast energy, will come up through the Sushumna Nari and will reach the Sahasrara. At that time, the Atma from the heart will come up Sushumna Nari and will meet the Paramatma in the Sahasrara. That is the process of awakening Kundalini.
2: Many people will be listening to this. I mean, they will be interested in knowing what is Sahaja Yoga. But they will be curious as well. Is Kundalini awakening safe for ordinary householders, like for ordinary people, and what kind of experience they can expect? Because when you say that, I know you have a vast experience. You have met so many people who have done this as well. But can you please explain on that?
3: Very much. It is very simple. Say, for example, when we talk of Kundalini, it is not only in India. In China, it is known as Tao. In Japan, it is called Zen. In Greek, it is called Athena. Guru Nanak called it Surati. In Islamic, it is Ru. In Christianity, it is Holy Ghost.
2: Okay.
3: This is already built in. So we have a mantra. Ya Devi Sarabhuteshu Matri Rupena Sansthita Namastase Namastase Namo Namo. That means we are praying to our Kundalini Mother in our sacrum bone.
2: Okay.
3: And again, we repeat the mantra, Ya Devi Sarabhuteshu Shakti Rupena Sansthita. Ya Devi Sarabhuteshu Gyan Rupena Sansthita. Ya Devi Sarabhuteshu Dhanya Rupena Sansthita. These are the three forms of Kundalini Mother. But in terms of Guna, it is Satarajatama, it is Mahalakshmi, Mahasarasvati, and Mahakali. So these are the different manifestations of the Kundalini. So the person who is most eager to feel, to change his lifestyle from the ordinary human being to a divine being, Kundalini awakening is the first step. No other mantra jantra will help. By awakening Kundalini, he will attain yoga.
2: Okay.
3: Now we call yogam. And by yoga, by yoga actualization, he will have some more experiences. Feel. That is, first he will feel the Param Saitana or Brahma Saitana or a Spandan or a cool breeze of Holy Ghost. Earlier, some more seven siddhis were available. That means one can hear the sound at the far off place. One can see a man at the far off places, Doordarshan. So all these siddhis are tough to get nowadays because we are in need of a guru who knows all these techniques. But awakening Kundalini and getting vibration is so simple. Anytime it can be given, we can get. It's a facility nowadays.
2: When you say that, you are claiming that it is possible to do all that which you have mentioned as well. But lots of young people, there are lots of young people, youngsters are there, who will also question your way of seeing these things. Like when you mention God, Goddess, as well, the names of God, Goddess. So to support this, what kind of scientific observation or studies that you have that can support the effects of Sahaja Yoga or the things that you're talking about?
3: Nowadays, we have full of such examples. Examples, we have come across many things which call it miracle.
2: Okay, right.
3: Now, what we are talking of, the divine vibration. Divine vibration is now visible by naked eye. It was shown once in our Kondokjam R&B complex that divine vibration was visible by naked eye.
2: Mm-hmm.
3: But nowadays in camera, this divine vibration we can catch.
2: Mm-hmm.
3: We have so many examples, I myself, to prove on this.
2: Mm-hmm.
3: So I wrote a book on this.
2: Yeah.
3: We have an album of such divine vibration happening all over the world.
2: Mm-hmm.
3: So scientifically, after Kundalini awakening, if he meditates properly, the alpha theta wave produced from his brain will increase. If anybody can capture the alpha theta wave stored somewhat and inject to an epilepsy patient, the epilepsy will improve.
2: Mm-hmm.
3: And this skin galvanic temperature.
2: Mm-hmm.
3: Suppose in the Himalayas, these Muni Rishis are there. They don't have so more comfortable things.
2: Mm.
3: But their skin temperature rises.
2: Mm.
3: Because after yoga, the skin temperature rises. It was verified in Lady Harding Medical College, Delhi.
2: Okay.
3: It is verifiable.
2: Mm.
3: And one more thing is this. If one person practices this yoga for at least 5 to 10 years, then aging process will be retarded and his machine age will be minimum 10 years than his normal age. Say, for example, I'm 80 now, so my machine is only 70 years. It is verified by the machine. Now there are so many machines that can measure it. So these are the examples. And very recently, one person was treated through this yoga.
2: Okay.
3: He was actually suffering. When he came to our center, he was a different type of person. He could not go properly. He came with the help of bicycle.
2: Okay.
3: So when we start our treatment after yoga, within 2 days, his complexion was changed. And within a week, could go automatically by himself only without help of cycle. And he got his job again.
2: Okay, which means by practicing this yoga, let's forget about miracle, but it's possible that it can heal somebody from, you know, whatever problems or whatever diseases they have.
3: Yes, actually we do not claim, but so many diseases were cured.
2: Okay.
3: In 1996, we had a seminar in Manipur University and the RIMS Langfield. The topic was Sahaja Yoga can cure incurable diseases. So in that talk, our Dr. Ishira and Dr. Nigam had already explained all these things in medical terms. And the benefit of this yoga, and mainly after meditation, the effects are so much, and we are not afraid of any other diseases except some breaking of bones or something like that.
2: Okay.
3: Otherwise, everything is possible, so to say.
2: Have you ever spoken about this in other countries, or have you ever been exposed to any other media or anywhere that you have spoken about this?
3: I have attended international medical seminars in Maharashtra two times.
2: Okay.
3: And during my service, while I was in Assam, Tripura, Nagaland, I have given several lectures in school, college and institutions. In our Manipur also, I have given some talks on this topic in our school colleges, even MIU, and the Manipur University Sanskrit Department, and in the CRP, BRTA, like this. I have covered up so many areas in this field.
2: Okay, so you have been to many areas then.
1: You have been listening to the first part of our English talk on Sahaja Yoga, the simple path to inner peace and mental well-being, with Ph. Ibomja Singh, retired general manager of NIPCO and a practicing Sahaja Yogi. The conversation was conducted by Kakchintabam Riday Sharma. We hope this insightful discussion has offered you some valuable thoughts on finding inner peace, emotional balance, and mental well-being through meditation and self-awareness. The second part of the conversation will follow. You are listening to Akashvani Imphal. Stay safe. Take care.
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3: Shwani Shillong, the Northeast News Bulletin, read by Rikinti Marwin. Before we begin, the news headlines. Prime Minister Narendra Modi and U.S. Vice President J.D. Vance discusses ways to further deepen the India-U.S. Comprehensive Global Strategic Partnership. Meghalaya government rejects concerns over environmental degradation due to upcoming Shillong Ropeway project. Meghalaya Chief Minister Conrad K. Sangma and Maharashtra Chief Minister Devendra Fadnavis jointly lays the foundation stone for the new Meghalaya House in Navi Mumbai, and Arunachal Pradesh Governor Lieutenant General K.T. Parnaik reviews law and order situation with the Director General of Police in Itanagar. And now the news in details. Prime Minister Narendra Modi on Saturday received a phone call from the U.S. Vice President J.D. Vance. In a social media post, PM Modi said they discussed ways to further deepen the India-U.S. comprehensive global strategic partnership across key areas. They noted the sustained momentum in the high-level engagement and reaffirmed their commitment to further strengthening cooperation in trade, defense, critical and emerging technologies, energy security and critical minerals. Both leaders also exchanged views on regional and global developments of mutual interest. Amid the ongoing opposition to the Shillong Ropeway project, the Meghalaya government has asserted that there is no water source in the Ropeway channel which will be affected due to the project, even as the project will not affect environment in any way. The statement came after a joint inspection with the PHE, Forest Department, Shillong Municipal Board and Raj Laban Dorbar Palun. During the inspection, the Commissioner and Secretary of the Tourism Department, R.M. Kurba, along with officials of the line departments, replied to all the queries and concerns of the stakeholders. Speaking to media persons after the inspection, R.M. Kurba said that the initial DPR proposed cables at 25 meters, which would have meant cutting trees across the channel, but the tourism department was not impressed with the idea, and later the DPR was revised and the new DPR provides about 40 meters of clearance to save trees. Meghalaya Chief Minister Conrad K. Sangma and Maharashtra Chief Minister Devendra Fadnavis on Saturday jointly laid the foundation stone for the new Meghalaya House at Khargar in Navi Mumbai. The foundation stone was laid after the formal handing over of land by the City and Industrial Development Corporation. The new facility is being developed to meet the growing demand for accommodation among people from Meghalaya travelling to Mumbai for medical treatment, higher education, official work, business, tourism and other purposes. Speaking at the ceremony, Sangma described securing land for the Meghalaya House at a location such as Khargar as a significant development for the state, particularly in view of the difficulty of acquiring land and creating public infrastructure in a major metropolitan region like Mumbai. Fadnavis, meanwhile, highlighted the long-standing people-to-people and cultural connections between Maharashtra and Meghalaya and welcomed the Meghalaya delegation to Mumbai. Arunachal Pradesh Governor Lieutenant General K. Parnaik retired, reviewed the law and order situation of the state with the Director General of Police Dr. S.D. Singh Jamwal at Lok Bhavan, Itanagar on Saturday. They discussed the prevailing security environment, crime prevention measures, public safety, disaster preparedness and the overall readiness of the state police to address emerging challenges. In a major step towards restoring peace and stability in Manipur, Chief Minister Yumnam Khemjan Singh, Deputy Chief Minister Nem

0: consider themselves Indians, and then Manipuris. Meghalaya will join the rest of India in flying the tricolour under the Har Ghar Tiranga 2026 campaign from today to 17th, with this year's observance marking the 150th anniversary of Vande Mataram. According to a statement, the roadmap for the campaign was settled during a state-level coordination meeting chaired by the Secretary of Community and Rural Development. A major highlight of the observance will take place on August 14th when Chief Minister Conrad K. Sangma will unfurl the tricolour during a National Handloom Day program at Risai Ribhoi. In a tribute to Meghalaya's heritage, special airy silk tricolours are being prepared for the occasion. The state government has also adopted a multi-departmental approach, with the Meghalaya State Rural Livelihoods Society serving as the nodal agency. As the nation prepares to celebrate the 80th Independence Day, Akashvani News Shillong brings you a special series on the Indian national flag. Stay tuned for interesting facts about the tricolour. Here is today's fact.
1: The Har Ghar Tiranga is a nationwide campaign by the Government of India led by the Ministry of Culture. It encourages citizens to display the Indian national flag at their homes as a mark of respect and pride. The Tiranga is a symbol of our unity and freedom and the sacrifices made by the patriots for the nation. Let us all join this people's movement and strengthen the spirit of patriotism. From the 9th to the 17th of August, let us be a part of Har Ghar Tiranga. You can hoist the tricolor at home and upload with the selfie with Tiranga hashtag on the official website of Har Ghar Tiranga.
0: That was about Har Ghar Tiranga that is beginning today. The Har Ghar Tiranga campaign will begin across Tripura today along with the rest of the country and continue till August 17th. Chief Minister Dr. Manik Saha has appealed to the people of the state to make the campaign a success by hoisting the national flag at their homes and institutions. The Chief Minister urged citizens to uphold the ideals of national sovereignty, unity, integrity and patriotism through the campaign. He said that under the guidance of Prime Minister Narendra Modi, the initiative is being organized this year as well as to promote a renewed spirit of patriotism and pay tribute to the brave martyrs who dedicated their lives to the country's freedom struggle. Dr. Saha said the tricolor is a symbol of pride, patriotism and national consciousness. Mizoram Chief Minister Lal Duhoma recently held a series of meetings in New Delhi with representatives from Google for Education, the BRICS Entrepreneur Alliance India and India Today Group, focusing on artificial intelligence, investment opportunities, tourism promotion and enhancing the state's national visibility, an official statement said. In his meeting with the Google for Education delegation at Mizoram House, the Chief Minister explored collaboration between Google Gemini AI and the Mizoram School Education Department to integrate artificial intelligence into classroom teaching and learning. Later, Lal Duhoma met Dr. Bhaskar Jyoti Sonowal, Global President and CEO of the BRICS Entrepreneur Alliance India, to discuss potential cooperation in sectors including artificial intelligence, carbon credit, technology, tourism, security, and youth development. Cultural Affairs Minister of Arunachal Pradesh, Dasang Lu Pul, has appealed to the people of the state to participate wholeheartedly in the fifth edition of the Har Ghar Tiranga campaign beginning today as part of the celebrations marking the country's 80th Independence Day. In a message to the people of the state, Pul said that this year's campaign assumes special significance as the nation also commemorates 150 years of Vande Mataram, reflecting the enduring ideals of patriotism, unity and freedom. In Itanagar, Tiranga Yatra will commence from Nyukum Lapang Ground to IG Park today with Chief Minister Pema Khandu and his cabinet colleagues taking part. The Information and Cultural Affairs Department of Tripura organized a central tribute program at Mukta Dhara Auditorium on Saturday to mark the death anniversary of Nobel laureate Rabindranath Tagore. Speakers highlighted Tagore's humanistic values, philosophy and literary contributions while stressing the need to inspire the younger generation to develop a deeper interest in his works. Artists from various cultural organizations presented dance, music and recitations during the program. Higher Education Minister Kishore Barman, Vice Chairman of the State Cultural Advisory Committee, Subhabrata Chakraborty.

Information and Cultural Affairs Department Director Bimbisar Bhattacharya, a noted Rabindra scholar Meenakshi Bhattacharya attended the program. Before we wind up, the news headlines once again. Prime Minister Narendra Modi and U.S. Vice President J.D. Vance discusses ways to further deepen the India-U.S. Comprehensive Global Strategic Partnership. Meghalaya government rejects concerns over environmental degradation due to upcoming Shillong Ropeway project. Meghalaya Chief Minister Conrad K. Sangma and Maharashtra Chief Minister Devendra Fadnavis jointly lays the foundation stone for the new Meghalaya House in Navi Mumbai. And Arunachal Pradesh Governor L.K. General K.T. Parnaik reviews law and order situation in the Director General Office in Itanagar. 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
0: 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Otherwise, the Lapna Wapon, I'm talking about the game
1: is
0: 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Kuyi type of new ever seen it out. I must say, Yada, High Tare, I in a Sabian delay before, I in a high river, I did Kitang. I was told that I was a little bit of a problem. A musician, doctor, I'm got Tanner, so on the market, put up the Mukup to the refresh of Toki River. 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

0: Good afternoon. This is Akashvani and I am Abhishek Mukhopadhyay with the Midday News. The headlines. Har Ghar Tiranga campaign begins with multiple events across the country to celebrate patriotism and national unity. Home Minister Amit Shah says three new criminal laws introduced by government are aimed at providing time-bound justice through technology-driven mechanism. NIA arrests one who accused in connection with seizure of huge consignment of illegal explosives in Mallappuram, Kerala. Fresh rains revive flood concerns in Odisha, with water level rising in several rivers. Alert issued for very heavy rainfall of Uttarakhand and Chhattisgarh today. In China, more than 1,300 flights cancelled and over 3 lakh people relocated ahead of Typhoon Dolphin. And in badminton, Ashmita Chaliha clinches her first BWF World Tour title at the Korea Masters 2026. The Har Ghar Tiranga campaign has been celebrated nationwide to foster a sense of patriotism among citizens, strengthen national unity, and promote India's cultural heritage. The campaign marks the fifth year of the Har Ghar Tiranga initiative, which began in 2022 and has since evolved into one of the country's largest public participation movements. The initiative is aimed at encouraging citizens to hoist the national flag and participate in activities celebrating patriotism, national unity, and India's cultural heritage. This year's campaign holds special significance as it coincides with the 150th anniversary of India's national song, Vande Mataram, bringing together the national flag and the national song in a unique celebration of patriotism. As part of the celebrations, mass singing of Vande Mataram will be organized across the country. Vice President C.P. Radhakrishnan today hoisted the national flag at the flag point in Sri Vijayapuram, the capital of the Andaman and Nicobar Islands, as part of the Har Ghar Tiranga campaign. On the occasion, he paid tribute to the brave freedom fighters. The Vice President also attended the state function, Tiranga Concert on Vande Mataram, held at the auditorium of Dr. B.R. Ambedkar Institute of Technology. In his address, the Vice President recalled the glorious history of the Andaman and Nicobar Islands associated with India's freedom struggle. He said this is the very land where freedom fighters endured severe torture and unimaginable hardships for the country's independence.
1: It is indeed a pleasure to launch this campaign today on the August Gandhi Devas as we commemorate the Quit India Movement of 1942. Millions of Indians responded to his call and rose against the British with the unwavering resolve of do or die on this day. It is therefore deeply significant that we launch the Har Ghar Tiranga campaign from the historic islands on this historic day.
0: Mr. Radhakrishnan is on a two-day visit to the Andaman and Nicobar Islands. In Jammu and Kashmir, the spirit of patriotism will resonate across the Union Territory from today as all 20 districts launch a week-long series of programs under Har Ghar Tiranga campaign 2026. The programs will continue till August 17th. Mass singing of Vande Mataram, Tiranga rallies, exhibitions, cultural programs and competitions will be organized across the Union Territory. Vice President C.P. Radhakrishnan and Prime Minister Narendra Modi today paid tributes to all those who participated in the Quit India movement. In a social media post, Mr. Radhakrishnan said that they united the nation in the struggle for freedom, taking inspiration from Mahatma Gandhi's clarion call of do or die. In a social media post, the Prime Minister said, inspired by the leadership of Mahatma Gandhi, the clarion call of Quit India infused new energy into India's freedom struggle and reflected the unwavering determination of the people to break free from colonial rule. Union Home Minister Amit Shah said that the three new criminal laws introduced by the Modi government replacing the colonial era laws are based on three important pillars: technology, timeline and trust. He said this while participating in the presentation ceremony of the President's Police Colour to the Puducherry Police at the Police Training School ground in Garimedu.
2: नरेंद्र मोदी जी के नेतृत्व में
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0: The National Investigation Agency, NIA, has arrested another accused in connection with the seizure of a huge consignment of illegal explosives in Mallapuram, Kerala. The agency informed that the accused was arrested yesterday from Manjeri in Mallapuram district. NIA said that the accused is a main conspirator and was involved in the illegal procurement of the explosives seized in the case. The latest arrest comes a day after the NIA arrested three more accused in the Vijayapura in Karnataka on Friday, taking the total number of arrests in the case to 10. The deadlock over alleged irregularities in the JPSC and the JSSC recruitment examinations continues in Jharkhand, with the third round of talks between the government and protesting student organizations underway in Ranchi. We have a report.
4: The third round of talks between the state government and protesting student representatives has begun at the state guest house in Ranchi. A four-member ministerial team is holding discussions with the students on their demands following two earlier rounds of talks. Meanwhile, JKLM MLA Jairam Mehto has begun a one-day hunger strike in support of the protesting students. He demanded a CBI inquiry into the alleged irregularities and said the chief minister should hold direct talks with the students. Ranchi MP and Union Minister Sanjay Seth also met the protesting students at the Jaipal Singh Munda Stadium and expressed support for their demands. He called for a CBI and ED inquiry, cancellation of the JPSC and JSSC examinations and compensation of 1 crore rupees each to the families of the 19 youths who died during the police constable physical test. The students, meanwhile, continue to press for concrete action and reforms in the recruitment examination system. Meanwhile, a medical team is also monitoring the health of students who have been on hunger strike during the prolonged agitation. All eyes are now on the outcome of the third round of talks and tomorrow's proposed assembly gherao. Mahvish Rahman, Akashwani News, Ranchi.
0: On the occasion of Independence Day, 124 eligible prisoners in Madhya Pradesh will get a reduction in the sentences. Of these, 118 prisoners serving life sentences will be released early. Six other eligible prisoners will get special remission. The benefit will be given based on good conduct, disciplined behavior, and the prescribed rules. The government said this step will encourage other prisoners to maintain good behavior. It will also give released prisoners an opportunity to return to the mainstream of society. The centers agreed to lift 18 lakh metric tons of old grain stock lying in Punjab mandis by the 20th of next month to clear storage space for the state's expected bumper paddy crop. A correspondent reports that Punjab is expected to supply 170 lakh metric tons of good quality rice in the central pool this year. This is Akashwani giving you the news. For quick news updates around the clock, follow us on X handle at AIR News Alerts. And for details of stories and more, log on to our website www.newsonair.gov.in and download News on AIR app. The India Meteorological Department has issued an orange alert for heavy to very heavy rainfall over Uttarakhand and Chhattisgarh for the day. Heavy rainfall is also expected over Rajasthan, Himachal Pradesh, Madhya Pradesh, Chhattisgarh, Jharkhand, Uttar Pradesh, Assam and Meghalaya till tomorrow. The Met Department predicted that thunderstorms and lightning conditions will continue over Andhra Pradesh, Bihar, Jammu and Kashmir, Odisha and Andaman and Nicobar Islands during the next 2 days. Furthermore, the weather agency has forecast a spell of light rainfall towards evening in Delhi today. Fresh rains have renewed flood concerns in Odisha, with several rivers rising again, even as many areas are yet to fully recover from the previous deluge. The Jalaka in Baleswar and Betarani and Salandi in Bhadrak are rising, while flood water has been released through 12 gates of the Hirakud Dam in Sambalpur. With more rainfall forecast, authorities are closely monitoring river levels and vulnerable low-lying areas across the state. We have more from a correspondent.
5: Fresh incessant rainfall has renewed flood concerns in Odisha, with several flood-affected areas facing the threat of further inundation. In Baleswar, the situation in Basta has again turned serious as the Jalaka River rises following heavy rain in its upper catchment areas of Mayurbhanj. Rain in Rasagovindapur, Suliapada, Morada and Chitrada has swollen the Jalaka River, inundating low-lying areas and submerging hundreds of hectares of farmland. Flood water from the last flooding has still not completely receded in several areas. In Bhadrak, rising Baitarani and Salandhi rivers have added to concerns. Meanwhile, flood water is being released through 12 gates of Hirakud Dam in Sambalpur. With more rain forecast, authorities remain on alert and are closely monitoring the situation. Prakash Das for Akashvani News, Bhubaneswar.
0: The flood situation in Assam remained grim, with the toll reaching 99, as one more death was reported and over 1.47 lakh people still affected, an official bulletin said. The Assam Disaster Management Authority, ASDMA, bulletin said the latest fatality was reported from Golaghat district. The bulletin said 12 districts of Sonitpur, Nogaon, Golaghat, Shivsagar, Hozai, Darang, Jorhat, Dhemaji, Charaidio, Karbi Anglong, Lakhimpur and Vishwanath remain affected by the deluge. In Jammu and Kashmir, annual Amarnath Yatra will remain suspended on both Pahalgam and Bal Tal routes from today due to recent rains, repair work of pilgrimage tracks and forecast of adverse weather conditions over the next few days. The decision to temporarily halt the Yatra has been taken keeping in view the condition of the tracks as well as the weather forecast issued by India Meteorological Department. In Punjab, three Kavariyas were killed and another seriously injured when a car hit them on the Sarhind GT road early morning today. They were returning from Kotakpura in Punjab's Faridkot district after carrying holy water from Gangotri in Uttarakhand. Police have registered the case and efforts underway to trace the driver who fled the spot. In China, Shanghai two airports cancelled more than 1,300 flights and authorities relocated over 3 lakh people in surrounding regions as the country prepared for Typhoon Dolphin. The outer bands of the storm hit northern Taiwan yesterday, including the capital Taipei, bringing rain. Some Taiwanese airlines also cancelled their flights to China. Iran insists on U.S. concessions before opening the Strait of Hormuz. Security Chief of Iran, Mohammad Bagheer Jolgar, has issued a list of demands for the U.S. to fulfill before Iran would reopen the Strait of Hormuz. Published by state media, the list includes measures such as lifting the U.S. naval blockade, withdrawing military forces, and permanently ending the war. Secretary of Iran's Supreme National Security Guard, Zolgadr, has also called for the U.S. to compensate Iran for damage caused by the conflict and release frozen Iranian assets. In Canada, the westernmost province of British Columbia has declared a state of emergency as a fast-moving wildfire destroyed homes, trapped residents and forced more than 20,000 people to flee communities. Premier David Eby announced the emergency as more than 100 wildfires burned across the province. Nearly half of them were out of control. Eby said that some residents were trapped and had to be rescued. The entire community of Summerland, home to about 12,000 people, was ordered evacuated overnight, along with about 8,000 people in and around nearby Peachland. In badminton, India's Ashmita Chalia has clinched the women's singles champion at the Korea Masters tournament today. Ashmita defeated China's Han Qianxi. The shuttler recovered from losing the opening game to prevail 14-21, 21-14, 21-14 in 53 minutes. With this win, she claimed her first BWF title. She has also become the first Indian to win the Korea Masters. And it's a second consecutive women's singles title for India after Tanvi Sharma's victory at the Taipei Open last week. India's medal tally rises to 3 at the World Athletics Under-20 Championship in the United States. Basant Kumar Meghwal won a silver in high jump, while Shahnawaz Khan wins a bronze in the long jump today. In men's high jump, 19-year-old Meghwal cleared his personal best of 2.21 meter to win a silver medal. And now, before we end the bulletin, the headlines once again. Har Ghar Tiranga campaign begins with multiple events across the country to celebrate patriotism and national unity. Home Minister Amit Shah says three new criminal laws introduced by government are aimed at providing time-bound justice through technology-driven mechanism. NIA arrests one who accused in connection with seizure of huge consignment of illegal explosives in Mallappuram, Kerala. Fresh rains revive floods. Concerns in Odisha with water level rising in several rivers. Alert issued for very heavy rainfall of Uttarakhand and Chhattisgarh today. In China, more than 1,300 flights cancelled and over 3 lakh people relocated ahead of Typhoon Dolphin. And in badminton, Ashmita Chalia clinches her first BWF World Tour title at the Korea Masters 2026. And with that, we end the midday news.

Thank you, Marina, and good afternoon, and welcome to the Listener's Choice in the Western Music Program on Sangai Channel of Akashvani Imphal, broadcasting at 103.5 MHz on FM.

I'm Minerva, delighted to have your company this afternoon. This is the part of the day where the playlist belongs entirely to you. Every song you'll hear today has been requested by a listener, making this program a wonderful collection of your favorite tunes, memories, and musical moments. And if you haven't sent in your request yet, what are you waiting for? The number is 9233683725. The number once again is 9233683725. Just send us an SMS or WhatsApp message of the song you'd like to hear, and I'll try my best to play as many as I can. And here comes the first request of the day. The request is for the song Holiday by Madonna, and this is a request by Samarendra Hegrujam from Kongjom Sapam, Ripa Akoijam from Singjamai, Kumantem Noni from Kwakithil Mayai Koibi.

It's time now for another song chosen by another one of our listeners. So we have Lin Toy from Malomaka requesting for the song Dandelions by Ruth B. Lin Toy also says she's been waiting eagerly for this song for a very long time. Well, it's time you listen to it right now.

Well, the next request is for the song Demons by Imagine Dragon, and this is a request from Lanpu of Kaishamthong.

Scientists have found that listening to music can stimulate multiple areas of the brain at the same time. Perhaps that's why a good song can make us feel energized, nostalgic, emotional, or cheerful all within a few minutes. This is just a food for thought. Let's keep the music flowing with our next listener request. The next request is for the song Daylight by David Krishna. And this is a request from Irungbam Kamanjit of Pundongbam Awang Mamanglekai.

The afternoon often feels a little lighter when accompanied by good music. Up next is the song Made in Japan by Buck Owens, and this is a request from Angel.

0: Like I've always said, what is a listener's choice day without a little bit of a K-pop? Here comes Moon by Baby Monster, and this is a request from Lan Chien Bi of Tera.
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0: The last request of the day, and this is from Dinesh of Kairau Bitra Awang Lekai. Dinesh has requested for the song London Boy by Taylor Swift.
1: On my scooter, you know, just around London. 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

is now time for me, Minerva Thanarjan, to say goodbye to you all. To all my lovely listeners whose requests I could not pick up today, my deepest apologies. We always have next coming Wednesday for your requests. So please stay tuned. This is Minerva Thanarjan signing off for the day. Keep the music alive.

0: Western music ki thauram tabire Akashwani Imphal Hauzig nungthil gi pung ahum tare Manipuri da pau tabira se
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0: Who is this person pulling my rope in the middle of the market? Hey, you, who are you?
1: Oh, kind sir.
0: Yes.
1: Alms. Alms in the name of Allah.
0: Well, take this. And may Allah bless you. Hey, why are you still holding on to my robe? What more do you want? Have I not given you alms?
1: You have given me alms.
0: Then?
1: O great master. But the law says not only to give alms, but also to whatever you can do for the needy.
0: Well, what can I do for you?
1: You can save me from being trodden under the feet of men and beast. For this will surely happen to me in the crowded streets.
0: How can I save you?
1: Please, sir, let me ride with you and put me down safely in the marketplace where I have business.
0: Oh, be it so. Come, climb up behind.
1: Yes, let us go, sir.
0: Here, we are at the marketplace. Is this where you wish to stop?
1: Yes, sir.
0: Then get down.
1: No, it is you who must get down.
0: But why, my friend?
1: That I may have the horse.
0: That you may have the horse? What do you mean?
1: I mean that it belongs to me. If you do not get down, I'll take the case before the judge.
0: What?
1: We are in the town of the wise judge, and he will certainly decide in my favor.
0: But why should he, when the horse is mine?
1: When he sees you with your strong limbs that Allah has given you for the purpose of walking, and I with my poor crippled feet, he will decide that the horse belongs to me, who has the most need of it.
0: Huh. If he does that, he is not a wise and just judge.
1: Oh, is that so? He may be just, but he can also make mistakes, like everyone else. Who is to prove that it is your horse?
0: This will be a good opportunity to test the wisdom of that judge.
1: What are you muttering about?
0: Nothing. Nothing that will interest you, my cunning beggar.
1: Oh?
0: Your plan will never work. But let's go before the judge.
1: Come, let's go.
0: Here is the court. Go in, go in.
1: A case is going on. But I'll put a complaint.
0: Complaint for lying?
1: You will know soon.
2: So you, writer and farmer, you have quarreled over the young slave as to who owned him. The slave is deaf and dumb and cannot speak for either. As everyone is here, I want to hear everyone's statement. Farmer, you tell me yours.
0: Well, what I know is that the farmer bought the young slave last week, and the writer took him away from the farmer. Oh, so this is their case.
2: So, Mr. Farmer, you want me to hand over the slave to you? What do you have to say in this, Mr. Writer?
1: Oh, the writer is telling the judge that the boy has been his slave for several years, have taught the boy to be useful to him. It is a farmer who stole the boy

0: and is claiming to have bought from the market.
1: Okay, I'll believe what the writer tells, but I'll make my judgment tomorrow. Leave the young slave with me for today.
2: They are gone.

0: I know what I have to tell.
1: Okay. What is the matter, butcher?
0: My lord, the butcher's voice is down. He wants me to speak for him.
1: And who are you?
0: My name is Mustafa. I am new in this place. I won't speak the lie, my lord. Even if I lie, he will tell it is a lie.
1: But I want to hear from his own voice. But it's okay. Okay for now.
0: Well, my lord, the farmer went to buy oil from the merchant. In order to pay for it, he drew a handful of money from his pocket. The sight of the money must have tempted the oil merchant that he seized the butcher by the wrist to wrench the money.
1: Now, oil merchant, what have you to say? So you give one bottle of oil to the butcher, then what? And ask if you could change a gold piece. And he tried walking off with the change you kept on the barrel. Did he really give you gold? He did not. Okay, leave the money with me and return tomorrow. What is the next case?
2: My lord, I saw this man on my way to the market. He looked tired, so I offered him a ride on my horse. Now he refuses to get down and claims that the horse is his.
1: So, do you agree to what the creeple has to say?
0: My lord, what has been said is not true. I am new in this area. When I came riding my horse, this beggar asked me to take him till the market. In the kindness of my heart, I offered to let him ride with me to the marketplace. But he refused to dismount and declared that my horse was his.
1: Okay. Leave the horse here and return tomorrow.
2: Didn't I tell you? The horse will be mine. And tomorrow, you will be punished.
0: Hey, don't be so happy. It will be decided tomorrow. As the day unfolds, we will know the true owner of the horse.
2: Let's see.
1: Well, where are the writer and the farmer? Oh, there you are. What is it, officer? The oil merchant and the butcher are here too? And them, who are they? Mustafa and Ali? Oh, the two who claims the horse as their own. I remember them. Let the writer come forward. The slave is yours. That is my judgment. Take him home. Officer, give the farmer 50 blows for stealing the slave and lying about it. Now, let the oil merchant and the butcher come forward. Butcher, here is the money. Officer, give this oil merchant 20 lashes that he remembers not to be dishonest. Now, let Mustafa and Ali come forward. Mustafa, would you recognize your horse among others?
0: Surely, my lord.
1: Okay then, follow me. Okay, Mustafa, the horse is yours. Go to the stable and take it. Officer, give this rogue 50 lashes. He will deserve them in as much as he tried to wrong the man who had befriended him. Everyone has now left. What do you want? Why do you wait, Mustafa? Are you not satisfied with judgment I have given?
0: Truly, O judge, my lord, I am satisfied. But I long to know how you arrived at your decisions. Know that I am Mustafa, Caliph of Baghdad. I came here to test you. Tell me, I pray you, my lord, how you arrived at your decisions. I am desperate to know.
1: Oh, glory and prosperity be to you, O Prince of the Faithful and Protector of Believers. I

0: visited for morning to decide on all the cases. I called the lab and bet him to put fresh ink into my inkstand. This he did promptly and carefully, as if he had done the thing 100 times before. This made me know that he belonged to the writer.
1: Oh wow, good. And the butcher? How did you reach that decision?
0: Well, last night, I placed the money in a vessel filled with water. This morning, when I looked at it, there was not a particle of oil to be seen on the surface of the water. If the money belonged to the merchant, it would be greasy from the touch of his hands.
1: And my lord, what about my horse? How did you find out the truth about that?
0: Oh, prince, that was a bit difficult. The beggar was also able to point out the horse. But when I took the two of you to the stable, the horse turned towards you, thrust his head forward, and looked at you with affection. But when the beggar touched him, he let back his ears and met as if to seal away.
1: Oh, my lord, Allah has bestowed upon you wisdom above the ordinary, and you are worthy to fill my place. But I, the Caliph, could not fill yours. Oh, wisest judge, henceforth yours shall be the highest office in the land next after mine. Let it be written in the records of our court.

0: ꯁꯟꯗꯣꯛꯆꯔꯤꯕ ꯊꯧꯔꯝ ꯑꯁꯤ ꯗꯤꯄꯥꯔꯠꯃꯦꯟꯠ ꯑꯣꯐ ꯑꯦꯖꯨꯀꯦꯁꯟ ꯏꯁ ꯁꯃꯒ꯭ꯔ ꯁꯤꯛꯁꯥ ꯃꯅꯤꯄꯨꯔꯒꯤ ꯃꯈꯥꯗ ꯄꯨꯊꯣꯛꯆꯕꯅꯤ ꯊꯧꯔꯝ ꯑꯁꯤ ꯗꯤꯄꯥꯔꯠꯃꯦꯟꯠ ꯑꯣꯐ ꯑꯦꯖꯨꯀꯦꯁꯟ ꯏꯁꯀꯤ ꯌꯨꯇ꯭ꯌꯨꯕ ꯆꯦꯅꯦꯜꯗꯁꯨ ꯇꯥꯕ ꯐꯪꯕꯤꯒꯅꯤ ꯉꯁꯤꯒꯤ ꯀ꯭ꯂꯥꯁ ꯁꯕꯦꯟꯒꯤ ꯏꯪꯂꯤꯁ ꯁꯕꯖꯦꯛꯀꯤ ꯇꯥꯡꯀꯛ ꯑꯁꯤꯒ ꯃꯔꯤ ꯂꯩꯅꯕ ꯋꯥꯍꯪ ꯍꯪꯖꯔꯤ
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1: 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Hi, everything is in a Tidim Road Athletic Union game. 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

0: 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This might be the last kick of first half. We get a Mali. Four minute and 31 seconds at Cray already. At this then time,
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1: 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In the Navy football team, one, the team road athletic unit of the Manipur City Club of Muri Batrao, one. 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
0: 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Others matumal na ball si Pairi. 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
1: 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Assistant referee, number 2, no offside. 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A quick miscommunication, I got Umar. I say, Tashina, what is the miscommunication? Assistant referee, 1, 2, no offside key. A quick flake, high level, Miko was go about the center referee now. A quick offside P, the Bogie Mami, you
0: It's a lack of technical support. 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
4: ꯊꯥꯒꯠꯆꯔꯤ ꯃꯔꯨꯞ ꯃꯦꯗꯣꯅꯥꯒ ꯊꯪꯅꯅ ꯐꯝꯃꯤꯕ ꯃꯔꯨꯞꯁꯤꯗ ꯑꯃꯨꯛ ꯂꯥꯛꯆꯒꯦ ꯃꯔꯨꯞꯀꯤ ꯃꯤꯡ ꯂꯩꯐꯝ ꯑꯃꯗꯤ ꯀꯔꯤ ꯀ꯭ꯂꯥꯁꯇ ꯇꯝꯕꯤꯕꯅꯣ ꯍꯥꯏꯕꯗꯣ ꯍꯥꯏꯕꯤꯌꯨ
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6: ꯑꯩ 12th ꯐ꯭ꯂꯣꯔꯒꯤ ꯆꯠꯀꯦꯅ ꯇꯧꯕꯅꯦ ꯑꯗꯣ ꯍꯥꯏꯅꯔꯒꯕꯨꯗꯤ ꯊꯝꯃꯦꯕ ꯑꯗꯣ ꯃꯣꯏꯅꯁꯨ ꯂꯥꯛꯑꯣ ꯑꯗꯨꯝ ꯍꯥꯏꯔꯛꯑꯦ ꯑꯩꯅ 12th ꯐ꯭ꯂꯣꯔꯒ ꯑꯣꯏꯅ ꯆꯠꯀꯦꯅ
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0: 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And the minor Pami does you gin, Mamley, Pami is you, gin, Mam, the Pulaga genome cover never. 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

0: 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Enrollment Gidamakadi, Manak Nakpa Isagi Account Hangjaba Bank Amadi, CSC the Chatpio.
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0: Hoi hoi hoi. 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
0: Hoi. Fare, do the Yamu Liza can be a little bit of a little bit of a little bit of a little bit of a little bit of a little bit of a little bit of a little bit of a little bit of a little bit of a little bit of a little bit of a little bit of a little bit of a little bit of a little bit of a little bit of a little bit of a little bit of a little bit of a little bit of a little bit of a little bit of a little bit of a little bit of a little bit of a little bit of a little bit of a little bit of a little bit of a little bit of a little bit of a little bit of a little bit of a little bit of a little bit of a little bit of a little bit of a little bit of a little bit of a little bit of a little bit of a little bit of a little bit of a little bit of a little bit of a little bit of a little bit of a little bit of a little bit of a little bit of a little bit of a little bit of a little bit of a little bit of a little bit of a little bit of a little bit of a little bit of a little bit of a little bit of a little bit of a little bit of a little bit of a little bit of a little bit of a little bit of a little bit of a little bit of

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1: Good evening, can I be able to?
0: Hi, can I make a phone call? Can I be able to get Sana Zhao?
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0: 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Yay, that took me, I'm your pump, bomb, be said with the tire again, Elisa Ramley.
1: Thank you.
0: Have you turned to the Gee? I'm
1: all of the Maya Tango Tonga, and so we say go.
0: Awa, but he get Mumuko tonight, Dodo.
1: Hoi hoi
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1: ꯑꯇꯩ ꯀꯔꯤ ꯀꯔꯤ ꯅꯤꯡꯁꯤꯡꯅꯤꯡꯉꯥꯏ ꯂꯩꯕ ꯌꯦꯡꯉꯛꯄ ꯃꯌꯥꯝꯗꯨꯗꯒꯤ ꯑꯦꯅꯦꯛꯗꯣꯠ ꯂꯩꯔꯒꯁꯨ ꯍꯥꯏꯕꯤ ꯃꯆꯥ ꯃꯆꯥ
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0: The campaign marks the fifth year of the Har Ghar Tiranga initiative, which began in 2022 and has since evolved into one of the country's largest public participation movements. The initiative is aimed at encouraging citizens to hoist the national flag and participate in activities celebrating patriotism, national unity, and India's cultural heritage. This year's campaign holds special significance as it coincides with the 150th anniversary of India's national song, Vande Mataram, bringing together the national flag and the national song in a unique celebration of patriotism. Prime Minister Narendra Modi has appealed to the citizens to participate enthusiastically in the Har Ghar Tiranga movement and renew their collective resolve to contribute towards building a Viksit Bharat. Manipur joined the rest of the country in organizing the Har Ghar Tiranga campaign. Chief Minister Yumnam Khemchand participating in the campaign from his residence at Singjamei under Imphal West District urged the people to recognize themselves as Indians first, then a Manipuri. Defence Minister Rajnath Singh today said that Operation Sindoor sent a global message that India will go to an extent to ensure the safety of its citizens while protecting the Sindoor worn by the women of this country. The minister said this at the inaugural event of the Sindoor Maharaktadan Yatra blood donation camp at Base Hospital in New Delhi. The Jharkhand government has reached an agreement on most of the demands of students protesting against alleged irregularities in JPSC and JSSC examinations. State Minister Sudevya Kumar Sonu said, the government has agreed to cancel the 14th JPSC preliminary examination and the 2023-25 backlog examinations. He said, the government has also agreed to an enforcement directorate probe into alleged financial irregularities, a CID investigation into criminal aspects, and the setting up of a fast-track court to ensure charge sheets are filed within 90 days. An expert committee comprising representatives from the Indian Institute of Technology, Indian School of Mines, Dhanbad, Indian Institute of Management, Ranchi, and XLRI will also be constituted to recommend reforms in the examination system. However, no agreement was reached on the students' demands for cancellation of the JSSC CGL examination and a CBI probe. The students said their agitation would continue. The Ministry of Housing and Urban Affairs has said that over 1 crore 25 lakh houses have been sanctioned so far under the Pradhan Mantri Awas Yojana Urban, that is PMAYU and PMAYU 2.0. Of these, more than 1 crore houses have been completed and handed over to beneficiaries across the country, with around 1 crore of the houses allocated to women. The government has extended the tenure of Director of Enforcement Directorate Rahul Naveen by 1 year from 13th of this month to 13th of August next year. The extension in service will continue beyond his scheduled retirement on the 31st of July 2027. And that is the end of this news bulletin.
1: अब सुनिए आज शाम 6:30 बजे प्रसारित मार्केट मंत्र कार्यक्रम का पुनः प्रसारण।

The campaign marks the fifth year of the Har Ghar Tiranga initiative launched in 2022. It encourages citizens to hoist the national flag and take part in activities that celebrate the spirit of patriotism and unity. This year's campaign is special as it coincides with the 150th anniversary of India's national song Vande Mataram, bringing together the national flag and the national song in a unique celebration. Prime Minister Narendra Modi has urged the citizens to participate actively in the campaign and renew their commitment to building a Viksit Bharat. The Har Ghar Tiranga campaign has begun across Maharashtra with patriotic fervor. Various districts in the state are organizing Tiranga rallies and awareness programs ahead of Independence Day. Meanwhile, Delhi Metro Rail Corporation unveiled a special metro train wrapped with the Har Ghar Tiranga theme on the yellow line to celebrate the spirit of independence. In a social media post, DMRC said that the train was unveiled as part of the week-long activities being organized to celebrate the 80th Independence Day of India. Prime Minister Narendra Modi met the medal winners of the Commonwealth Games 2026 at his residence in New Delhi yesterday. During the interaction, the medal winners shared their experiences from the Games with the Prime Minister. In a social media post, Mr. Modi said that each one of them has made the nation proud through their exceptional performances and their success will motivate many youngsters. Defence Minister Rajnath Singh has said that Operation Sindoor sent a global message that India will go to any extent to ensure the safety of its citizens while protecting the Sindoor worn by the women of this country. The minister said this at the inaugural event of the Sindoor Maharaktadan Yatra blood donation camp at Base Hospital in New Delhi yesterday. India has dispatched 8 metric tons consignment of life-saving and essential medicines to Bolivia in support of its public healthcare capacity. External Affairs Ministry has said in a social media post that India always stands ready for advancing cooperation through solidarity and shared progress. The Jharkhand government has reached an agreement on most of the demands of students protesting against alleged irregularities in JPSC and JSSC examinations. State Minister Sudhivya Kumar Sonu said the government has agreed to cancel the 14th JPSC preliminary examination and the 2023-25 backlog examinations. He said the government has also agreed to an enforcement directorate probe into alleged financial irregularities, a CID investigation into criminal aspects and the setting up of a fast-track court to ensure charge sheets are filed within 90 days. However, no agreement was reached on the students' demands for cancellation of the JSSC CGL examination and a CBI probe. The students said their agitation would continue. The Ministry of Housing and Urban Affairs has said that over 1 crore 25 lakh houses have been sanctioned so far under the Pradhan Mantri Awas Yojana Urban, that is PMAYU and PMAYU 2.0. Of these, more than 1 crore houses have been completed and handed over to beneficiaries across the country, with around 1 crore of the houses allotted to women. Indian weightlifter Maharajan Arumukpandian clinched the silver medal in the men's 65kg category at the Asian Junior Weightlifting Championships in Tashkent, Uzbekistan. Maharajan produced a new personal best total of 285kg, lifting 128kg in the snatch and 157kg in the clean and jerk to secure silver. Vietnam's Huong Thach claimed the gold medal with a total lift of 291kg, finishing 6kg ahead of Maharajan. And that is the end of this news bulletin.

The campaign marks the fifth year of the Har Ghar Tiranga initiative, launched in 2022. It encourages citizens to hoist the national flag and take part in activities that celebrate the spirit of patriotism and unity. This year's campaign is special as it coincides with the 150th anniversary of India's national song, Vande Mataram, bringing together the national flag and the national song in a unique celebration. PM Modi has urged citizens to participate actively in the campaign and renew their commitment to building a Viksit Bharat. In Jammu and Kashmir, patriotic celebrations are underway across all 20 districts as part of the Har Ghar Tiranga campaign. Mass singing of Vande Mataram, Tiranga rallies, exhibitions, cultural programs and competitions are being organized across the Union Territory. Events are being held at district, subdivision, tehsil, block and panchayat levels with active public participation. The programs aim to promote patriotism, national unity and awareness about India's freedom movement and national symbols. PM Modi met the medal winners of the Commonwealth Games 2026 at his residence in New Delhi yesterday. During the interaction, the medal winners shared their experiences from the Games with the Prime Minister. In a social media post, Mr. Modi said that each one of them has made the nation proud through their exceptional performances and their success will motivate many youngsters. India finished at the fourth spot on the medal table at the Games held in Glasgow, Scotland. Indian athletes won 39 medals, including 13 gold, 17 silver and 9 bronze across various sporting disciplines. India has dispatched 8 empty consignment of life-saving

and essential medicines to Bolivia in support of its public healthcare capacity. External Affairs Ministry said in a social media post that India always stands ready for advancing cooperation through solidarity and shared progress. The Jharkhand government has reached an agreement on most of the demands of students protesting against alleged irregularities in JPSC and JSSC examinations. State Minister Sudivya Kumar Sonu said the government has agreed to cancel the 14th JPSC preliminary examination and the 2023-25 backlog examinations. He said the government has also agreed to an enforcement directorate probe into alleged financial irregularities, a CID investigation into criminal aspects, and the setting up of a fast-track court to ensure charge sheets are filed within 90 days. However, no agreement was reached on the students' demands for cancellation of the JSSC CGL examination and a CBI probe. The students said their agitation would continue. The Ministry of Housing and Urban Affairs has said that over 1 crore 25 lakh houses have been sanctioned so far under the Pradhan Mantri Awas Yojana and PMAU 2.0. Of these, more than 1 crore houses have been completed and handed over to the beneficiaries across the country, with around 1 crore of the houses allotted to women. The Uttarakhand government has begun the process of preparing a 20-year Uttarakhand Agriculture Action Plan for the long-term development of agriculture and allied sectors. The plan will cover all 13 districts of the state. Dr. Shivendra Kumar Kashyap, Vice Chancellor of Panthnagar Agricultural University, has been appointed as the project coordinator. The Indian Navy, US Navy Explosive Ordnance Disposal Exercise 2026 will be conducted at Southern Naval Command Kochi from today till 14th of this month. The Defence Ministry said the bilateral exercise aims to enhance interoperability and strengthen professional cooperation between the specialist diving and EOD teams of the two navies. And that is the end of this news bulletin.

This is Akashvani, the news read by Ashish Abraham. The Har Ghar Tiranga campaign is being celebrated across the country to promote patriotism, national unity, and India's rich cultural heritage.

The campaign marks the fifth year of the Har Ghar Tiranga initiative, launched in 2022. It encourages citizens to hoist the national flag and take part in activities that celebrate the spirit of patriotism and unity. This year's campaign is special as it coincides with the 150th anniversary of India's national song, Vande Mataram, bringing together the national flag and the national song in a unique celebration. PM Modi has urged citizens to participate actively in the campaign and renew their commitment to building a Viksit Bharat. As part of the Har Ghar Tiranga campaign, Tiranga Yatras and exhibitions were organized at various places across Haryana to promote patriotism and national unity. In Jind, Deputy Commissioner Dr. Vaishali Sharma flagged off a Tiranga Padyatra from Rani Talab to the Martyrs Memorial. A Tiranga-themed exhibition was also held at the Palwal bus stand, giving information on respecting the national flag, the correct way to hoist it and its proper disposal. In Kethul, the district administration organized a similar exhibition at the mini secretariat. PM Modi met the medal winners of the Commonwealth Games 2026 at his residence in New Delhi yesterday. During the interaction, the medal winners shared their experiences from the games with the Prime Minister. In a social media post, Mr. Modi said that each one of them has made the nation proud through their exceptional performances and their success will motivate many youngsters. India finished at the fourth spot on the medal table at the games held in Glasgow, Scotland. Indian athletes won 39 medals, including 13 gold, 17 silver and 9 bronze across various sporting disciplines. Defence Minister Rajnath Singh said that Operation Sindoor sent a global message that India will go to any extent to ensure the safety of its citizens while protecting the Sindoor worn by the women of this country. The minister said this at the inaugural event of the Sindoor Maharaktadan Yatra blood donation camp at Base Hospital in New Delhi yesterday. The Jharkhand government has reached an agreement on most of the demands of students protesting against alleged irregularities in JPSC and JSSC examinations. State Minister Sudevya Kumar Sonu said the government has agreed to cancel the 14th JPSC preliminary examination and the 2023-25 backlog examinations. He said the government has also agreed to an enforcement directorate probe into alleged financial irregularities, a CID investigation into criminal aspects, and the

Setting up of a fast-track court to ensure charge sheets are filed within 90 days. However, no agreement was reached on the students' demands for cancellation of the JSSC CGL examination and a CBI probe. The students said their agitation would continue. The Ministry of Housing and Urban Affairs has said that over 1 crore 25 lakh houses have been sanctioned so far under the Pradhan Mantri Awas Yojana Urban, PMAU and PMAU 2.0. Of these, more than 1 crore houses have been completed and handed over to beneficiaries across the country, with around 1 crore of the houses allotted to women. The Indian Navy, US Navy Explosive Ordnance Disposal Exercise 2026 will be conducted at the Southern Naval Command, Kochi, from today till 14th of this month. The Defence Ministry said the bilateral exercise aims to enhance interoperability and strengthen professional cooperation between the specialist diving and EOD teams of the two navies. Indian weightlifter Maharajan Arumugapandian clinched the silver medal in the men's 65kg category at the Asian Junior Weightlifting Championships in Tashkent, Uzbekistan. Maharajan produced a new personal best total of 285 kilograms, lifting 128 kg in the snatch and 157 kg in the clean and jerk to secure silver. And that is the end of this news bulletin.

This is Akashvani, the news read by Ashish Abraham. The Har Ghar Tiranga campaign is being celebrated across the country to promote patriotism, national unity, and India's rich cultural heritage.

The campaign marks the fifth year of the Har Ghar Tiranga initiative launched in 2022. It encourages citizens to hoist the national flag and take part in activities that celebrate the spirit of patriotism and unity. This year's campaign is special as it coincides with the 150th anniversary of India's national song Vande Mataram, bringing together the national flag and the national song in a unique celebration. PM Modi has urged citizens to participate actively in the campaign and renew their commitment to building a Viksit Bharat. Manipur has joined the nationwide Har Ghar Tiranga campaign. As part of the campaign, citizens are being encouraged to hoist the national flag at their homes. State Chief Minister Yumnam Khemchand participated in the campaign from his residence in Singjimi, Imphal West. He urged people to identify themselves as Indians first and Manipuris later, saying that peace in the state would be difficult to achieve if people continue to identify themselves mainly along ethnic lines. PM Modi met the medal winners of the Commonwealth Games 2026 at his residence in New Delhi yesterday. During the interaction, the medal winners shared their experiences from the games with the PM. In a social media post, Mr. Modi said that each one of them has made the nation proud through their exceptional performances and their success will motivate many youngsters. India finished at the fourth spot on the medal table at the games held in Glasgow, Scotland. Indian athletes won 39 medals, including 13 gold, 17 silver and 9 bronze across various sporting disciplines. Defence Minister Rajnath Singh said that Operation Sindoor sent a global message that India will go to any extent to ensure the safety of its citizens while protecting the Sindoor worn by the women of this country. The minister said this at the inaugural event of the Sindoor Maharaktadan Yatra blood donation camp at Base Hospital in New Delhi yesterday. India has dispatched 8 metric tons of consignment of life-saving and essential medicines to Bolivia in support of its public healthcare capacity. External Affairs Ministry said in a social media post that India always stands ready for advancing cooperation through solidarity and shared progress. The Ministry of Housing and Urban Affairs has said that over 1 crore 25 lakh houses have been sanctioned so far under the Pradhan Mantri Awas Yojana Urban, PMAU and PMAU 2.0. Of these, more than 1 crore houses have been completed and handed over to beneficiaries across the country, with around 1 crore of the houses allotted to women. Odisha is facing a fresh flood threat following another spell of heavy rainfall, with rivers rising in several parts of the state. The Baitarani River has entered its third flood wave of the season. A fresh low-pressure system has triggered more rainfall across the state. Authorities are closely monitoring river levels in flood-prone areas and are taking necessary precautionary measures. The Indian Navy U.S. Navy Explosive Ordnance Disposal Exercise 2026 will be conducted at Southern Naval Command Kochi from today till 14th of this month. The Defense Ministry said the bilateral exercise aims to enhance interoperability and strengthen professional cooperation between the specialist diving and EO.

kudi teams of the two navies. Indian weightlifter Maharajan Arumugopandian clinched the silver medal in the men's 65 kg category at the Asian Junior Weightlifting Championships in Tashkent, Uzbekistan. Maharajan produced a new personal best total of 285 kg, lifting 128 kg in the snatch and 157 kg in the clean and jerk to secure silver. Vietnam's Huang Thach claimed the gold medal. And that is the end of this news bulletin.

is Akashvani. The news read by Ashish P. Abraham. The Har Ghar Tiranga campaign is being celebrated across the country to promote patriotism, national unity, and India's rich cultural heritage.

The campaign marks the fifth year of the Har Ghar Tiranga initiative launched in 2022. It encourages citizens to hoist the national flag and take part in activities that celebrate the spirit of patriotism and unity. This year's campaign is special as it coincides with the 150th anniversary of India's national song Vande Mataram, bringing together the national flag and the national song in a unique celebration. PM Modi has urged citizens to participate actively in the campaign and renew their commitment to building a Viksit Bharat. Manipur has joined the nationwide Har Ghar Tiranga campaign. As part of the campaign, citizens are being encouraged to hoist the national flag at their homes. State Chief Minister Yumnam Khemchand participated in the campaign from his residence in Singh Jamay, Imphal West. He urged people to identify themselves as Indians first and Manipuris later, saying that peace in the state would be difficult to achieve if people continue to identify themselves mainly along ethnic lines. PM Modi met the medal winners of the Commonwealth Games 2026 at his residence in New Delhi yesterday. During the interaction, the medal winners shared their experiences from the Games with the Prime Minister. In a social media post, Mr. Modi said that each one of them has made the nation proud through their exceptional performances and their success will motivate many youngsters. India finished at the fourth spot of the medal table at the Games held in Glasgow, Scotland. Indian athletes won 39 medals, including 13 gold, 17 silver and 9 bronze across various sporting disciplines. Defence Minister Rajnath Singh said that Operation Sindoor sent a global message that India will go to any extent to ensure the safety of its citizens while protecting the Sindoor worn by the women of this country. The minister said this at the inaugural event of the Sindoor Maharaktadan Yatra blood donation camp at Base Hospital in New Delhi yesterday. India has dispatched 8 metric ton consignment of life-saving and essential medicines to Bolivia in support of its public healthcare capacity. External Affairs Ministry said in a social media post that India always stands ready for advancing cooperation through solidarity and shared progress. The Ministry of Housing and Urban Affairs has said that over 1 crore 25 lakh houses have been sanctioned so far under the Pradhan Mantri Awas Yojana Urban, PMAU and PMAU 2.0. Of these, more than 1 crore houses have been completed and handed over to beneficiaries across the country, with around 1 crore of the houses allotted to women. Odisha is facing a fresh flood threat following another spell of heavy rainfall, with rivers rising in several parts of the state. The Baitarani River has entered its third flood wave of the season. A fresh low-pressure system has triggered more rainfall across the state. Authorities are closely monitoring river levels in flood-prone areas and are taking necessary precautionary measures. The Indian Navy, U.S. Navy Explosive Ordnance Disposal Exercise 2026 will be conducted at Southern Naval Command Kochi from today till 14th of this month. The Defense Ministry said the bilateral exercise aims to enhance interoperability and strengthen professional cooperation between the specialist diving and EOD teams of the two navies. Indian weightlifter Maharajan Arumugapandian clinched the silver medal in the men's 65 kg category at the Asian Junior Weightlifting Championships in Tashkent, Uzbekistan. Maharajan produced a new personal best total of 285 kilograms, lifting 128 kg in the snatch and 157 kg in the clean and jerk to secure silver. Vietnam's Huang Thach claimed the gold medal. And that is the end of this news bulletin.

0: This is Akashvani. The news read by Ashish P. Abraham. Prime Minister Narendra Modi met the medalists of the Commonwealth Games 2026 at his residence in New Delhi yesterday. During the interaction, the medal winners shared their experiences from the Games with the Prime Minister. In a social media post, Mr. Modi said that each one of them has made the nation proud through their exceptional performances and the success will motivate many youngsters. Mr. Modi shared a video message and said that those who will play will flourish and appealed to the citizens to always cheer for Bharat.
1: जो खेलेगा वो खिलेगा. Always cheer for Bharat.

0: भारत माता की
1: जय,
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1: जय।
2: Youth Affairs and Sports Minister Mansukh Mandviya and Minister of State for Youth Affairs and Sports Raksha Nikhle Khadse were present on the occasion. The Har Ghar Tiranga campaign is being celebrated across the country to promote patriotism, national unity and India's rich cultural heritage.

The campaign marks the fifth year of the Har Ghar Tiranga initiative launched in 2022. It encourages citizens to hoist the national flag and take part in activities that celebrate the spirit of patriotism and unity. This year's campaign is special as it coincides with the 150th anniversary of India's national song Vande Mataram, bringing together the national flag and the national song in a unique celebration. PM Modi has urged citizens to participate actively in the campaign and renew their commitment to building a Viksit Bharat. Delhi Metro Rail Corporation, DMRC, has unveiled a special metro train wrapped with the Har Ghar Tiranga theme on the yellow line to celebrate the spirit of independence. In a social media post, DMRC said that the train was unveiled as part of the week-long activities being organized to celebrate the 80th Independence Day of India. The government has extended the tenure of Director of Enforcement Directorate Rahul Naveen by 1 year from 13th of this month to 13th of August next year. The extension in service will continue beyond his scheduled retirement on 31st July 2027. The Appointments Committee of the Cabinet has given its approval to extend the tenure of Rahul Naveen, who is a 1993 batch Indian Revenue Service officer. Odisha is facing a fresh flood threat following another spell of heavy rainfall, with rivers rising in several parts of the state. The Baitarani River has entered its third flood wave of the season. A fresh low-pressure system has triggered more rainfall across the state. Authorities are closely monitoring river levels in flood-prone areas and are taking necessary precautionary measures. The Ministry of Housing and Urban Affairs has said that over 1 crore 25 lakh houses have been sanctioned so far under the Pradhan Mantri Awas Yojana Urban, PMAU and PMAU 2.0. Of these, more than 1 crore houses have been completed and handed over to beneficiaries across the country, with around 1 crore of the houses allotted to women. The Indian Navy US Navy Explosive Ordnance Disposal Exercise 2026 will be conducted at Southern Naval Command Kochi from today till 14th of this month. The Defence Ministry said the bilateral exercise aims to enhance interoperability and strengthen professional cooperation between the specialist diving and EOD teams of the two navies. Amid continued tensions over the Strait of Hormuz, US President Donald Trump has said that the United States is adopting a low-key approach towards Iran and is not currently looking to launch a fresh military offensive. Trump said Iran was in very bad shape economically and claimed that the Persian Gulf country does not have enough money to pay its troops. India settled for the silver medal in the team event at the FISU World University Squash Championships 2026 after losing to Hong Kong, China in the final in Mumbai yesterday. The Indian quartet of Om Simbal, Shamina Riaz, Suraj Kumar Chand and Nirupama Dubey lost the final to Hong Kong, China. And that is the end of this news bulletin.